on a label called Sound Biscuit and Gravy Records. That was the tune called Weather Girl, and it was brought to you by a band named Grassy Creek Bluegrass Band. And this song draws inspiration from an ever-changing skies of the Smoky Mountains, using a subtle play on the word weather and weather to explore uncertainty in relationships. And before that, you heard a nice instrumental from a fellow named Anthony Howell, and this is a self-penned tune, and it was called Highway 19. And as we said, we started the show today with a fellow named Randy Barnes, and I Ain't Leaving. More music on the way right now, and this time it's from Danny Paisley and the Southern Grass.

0: Here's a group that toured together for over 25 years with virtually the same core lineup. That was John Reichman and the Jaybirds and Train on the Island. Before that, you heard from Kentucky Just Us, and that was bluegrass music, the very best kind, and from their project called Ten. And we started that little set off with Danny Paisley and the Southern Grass with Cream in My Coffee. And the lineup on that was Danny Paisley on the vocals, Josh Swift on the dobro, sounding good, by the way, and Darren Vincent on bass, Scott Vestal on the banjo, Andy Leftwich on guitar, fiddle, and mandolin, Ryan Paisley on the mandolin and vocals, and Greg Cole on percussion.
1: And we've got more music right here on Pick One.

0: need to tell you that you are listening to Pick One here on Radio Bristol, WBCM LP. You just heard Newfound Road with I Will Someday, and that is off of their 2006 album, the title track, I believe. And Darren and Brooke Aldridge before that, with Heaven Is Your Hometown. And that is off of their project, Soul Condition. I'm Larry Gorley, along with Linda Wright. Tina Jones is away again. That woman has a suitcase under the bed, does she not?
1: She keeps it in the trunk.
0: In the trunk. All packed and ready, I believe. But she'll be joining us. No, Tina's been away. She's been overseas. She's been to Paris. She's been to Italy. Now she's back in a bluegrass festival down in Gatlinburg, I believe.
1: The important stuff.
0: The important stuff, finally. Yeah, that's right, Linda. Important stuff. But we're trying to hold down everything, and we've got more music for you. Let's take a listen.

0: Me Down Home. Beautiful song there by Donna Ulysses. And Donna Ulysses has been a nominee for the International Bluegrass Music Association, or IBMA, Songwriter of the Year Award for the past 3 years in a row, with songs of hers recorded by Claire Lynch, New Blue, The Bankesters, Larry Stevenson Band, Darren and Brooke Aldridge, Diana Jones, Louise Mosry, Natasha Borzlova, and Brad Davis, Doyle Lawson, and Quicksilver. And she also had a song on Del McCurry Band's 2014 Grammy-winning album, Streets of Baltimore. And before that, you heard from David Peterson in 1946 with New Pair of Glasses, and that came from his album, The Howling Blue Winds. Doc Watson before that with The Old Home, and the 1986 studio session featured an absolute powerhouse of bluegrass legends, picking on Doc Watson's signature vocals and guitar work, Bela Fleck on the banjo, Mark O'Connor on the fiddle, Sam Bush on the mandolin, Jerry Douglas on the dobro, T. Michael Coleman on the bass and harmony vocals.
1: Nobody you know.
0: And Flattened Scruggs before that with Paul and Silas, and a phenomenal live version of that song was captured during their famous May 1963 concert at Vanderbilt University in Nashville, showcasing their incredible stage presence and acoustic precision. You also heard in that set from Larry Richardson and the Blue Ridge Partners with Buddy Pendleton with Happy Love. That was a classic hard-driving traditional bluegrass song featuring the powerful banjo playing of Larry Richardson and the legendary fiddling of Buddy Pendleton.
1: I enjoyed that.
0: Yes, sir. Good song.
1: I did. Hope you did. The Earls of Leicester before that, and the song Just Ain't, that is off of their Rattle and Roar project. And going on back, new music from Claire Lynch. Suffer the Children is the song that we heard. Ida Claire. Got two Claires there, don't we?
0: Mm-hmm.
1: Claire Lynch and Ida Claire. Well, Ida Claire gave us the last one. And that is off of their album, Just a Photograph. And that was just released. And as we put this one in the can. And we've got more music. Some old, some new. You take a listen.

0: And right there, you just heard from Nick Chandler and delivered with Maria. And Nick Chandler is widely respected in the bluegrass community for his powerful mandolin playing and distinct lead vocals. The band delivered is known for a style that honors traditional bluegrass roots while pushing them into modern arrangements. You also heard in that set from the unique Dancing Fiddler, and we're talking about Hillary Klug, and she did a tune for you there called Highlander's Farewell.
1: She can definitely dance, can she?
0: Oh, she can. I watched a little of her on YouTube. She's a treat.
1: Yes, she is. And another lady that's a treat before that, J. Lee Robertson with I'm Putting You Out of My Misery. This young lady, she's the reigning IBMA Female Vocalist of the Year. And she's grown up in the bluegrass world. Her mom, Andrea, a vocalist. Andrea was in the New Concrete Girls. And
0: was she in Petticoat Junction, too?
1: Wait a minute. I believe she was in Petticoat Junction, not the New Concrete Girl. And thank you for correcting me.
0: Well, I just...
1: You want to smack my hand now?
0: Yep.
1: There you go. But Andrea has performed with a lot of great performers. And her dad, Danny Roberts, is a member of the Grascals. Excellent luthier, mandolin repair, so on. And J. Lee, member of Sister Sadie. And right here, she's performing as a solo artist. I'm putting you out of my misery. That's what Linda wants to do to me. But... we've got more music. We'll see if Linda does away with me before the end of the show.

0: Good stuff, Linda.
1: Yes, sir. Very meaningful song there, too. Mm-hmm. That was Darren Nicholson with Windows Have Panes. And on this track was Tony Kreisman and Christian Scott Benson bringing up the banjo, of course. Darren Nicholson on mandolin and lead vocal. And Zach Smith, Dini Richardson on the fiddle, David Johnson on the dobro, and Jennifer Nicholson, who is Darren's wife, on harmony vocals. She always does a really good job.
0: Yes,
1: got a great
0: yes.
1: voice. And before that, you heard from the East Nass Grass and All God's Children, and that was produced by East Nass Grass and Jake Stargell and recorded at Toonsmith Studios. And Shelby Mean started that set off with Suitcase Blues, and that's from Shelby Mean's debut self-titled solo album. And it's fairly newer as we are playing it on this Saturday, the 16th of May.
0: We played this song before, but she does have that album that just came out as we do this show. And we're all excited about that, as she is, I know, and everything. But we've got some inspirational music for you right now, and we're going to get to that.

That is off of her project, Songs That Sing Me. That is Becky Buller with The Outlaw, and it features guest vocals by Sonia Isaacs. Authentic Unlimited, before that, On the Mountaintop. Bill Turner is the gentleman who wrote that for them, and we hope you enjoyed that. I know I did. I hope everyone did. We've got more music. We're trying to play as much as we can before we leave here today. And why don't we listen to a little bit of instrumental music? I love some good instrumentals.

0: couple instrumentals for you. That's their version of Jerusalem Ridge, and that's the Tony Rice Unit. Going on back, Black and White Rag. Deanie Richardson giving you that one. And we hope you enjoy it. But need to tell you, you are listening to Pick One. I'm Larry Gorley, along with Linda Wright. Tina Jones is away again this weekend. She'll be back with us next week. Is that right, Linda?
1: Yes, sir.
0: She says yes, sir.
1: With her mic in the air.
0: With her mic in the air, yes. But yes, Tina will be back again next week. We're sure hoping she will and everything. She needs to give us a break every now and then, don't she?
1: Yep.
0: Yep. Pull that mic down there.
1: Yep.
0: Yeah. Boy, she's a lady of a lot of words. But, no, we're teasing. We've got more music here on Pick One. We hope you're enjoying what we're playing. And if you've ever got a request or you'd like to chat with us, tell them how to do so, Linda.
1: Best way to do that is to go on over there on Facebook and look for Larry Gorley, Tina Jones, or myself, Linda Wright, and chat one of us there. Or you can look at the Pick One Bluegrass page that's over there. Send us a message.
0: Yes. We all have separate pages, but we've got the Pick One Bluegrass show as a separate page. And we would like to hear from you. We'd like to know where you're listening from, what you like. If you've got questions, we'll be willing to try to answer them.
1: Larry will.
0: If if I don't know it, I'll ask Linda. But you keep listening. Music like this.

0: Folks, we have three of the absolute best dobro players on the planet here tonight. I'm telling you. Man.
1: This guy doesn't just play dobro, although he was many times the IBMA Dobro Player of the Year. He's a great guitar player, mandolin player, whatever you want. Great banjo player.
0: It's got a string on it, he can play it.
1: And quite a singer, and he's going to be singing on this song too, as well. Would you make him welcome Mr. Justin Moses down there? This is a great tune, folks, one called Top of the Ridge.

0: blood and war on the blood-soaked fields of Gettysburg.
1: What if God had changed the way they fought there on those awful days?
0: Greatest loss.

0: Larry Sparks there with The Fields of Gettysburg, and that's off of his new release. And the co-writer on that song was Gary Ferguson, and Larry was telling me that Gary lives near Gettysburg.
1: Yes, he does. Lives up on Littleton, Maryland. Before Larry Sparks, we had who?
0: Blue Highway doing a cut for you from their Live at ETSU project. And it was called Cochise County, and it was written by Bobby Starnes.
1: And then a young lady, Laura Lee Jones. Laura Lee is from this area. She's up in Cana, Virginia, up near the Virginia-North Carolina line. Started playing when she was about 10 years old. She moved to Nashville in about 2011. Does performing down there and songwriting. And this is a song that she wrote. Or was co-writers with Bill Wyfe, Sun Can't Stop the Rain. Before that, Jody King covered a song that the Steve Miller Band had out years ago, Jet Airliner. Jody King, he's played with a lot of great groups. After Five, New Vintage, Lost and Found, Larry Cordell and the Lonesome Standard Time. Just a really good banjo player. Going on back, Jackson Hollow with A Lovely Day is the song that we've been, that we played. And we're having a lovely day. It's a pretty day as we do this show. I'm going to get out and enjoy it, aren't you?
0: Yes, sir.
1: Here's more music.

0: Jason Carter and Michael Cleveland there with Give It Away. And before that, we heard from the Lonesome River Band and Square Dance Friday Night. Mm-hmm. Well, we're not headed to a square dance, but we're heading somewhere here in a minute.
1: Well, yes. We're going to get out of here, aren't we?
0: We are going to travel down the road.
1: Got a lot more good music coming up this afternoon. You want to stick around for that. But Linda and I, along with Tina, we'll be back again next week. Don't forget, we're here too.
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I said, well, I didn't know. 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

Friends and neighbors, this is Bill Smith, the old ranger, asking you to stop on by Wednesday, 1 o'clock, for the Crooked Road Radio Hour. You never know what might happen as we explore music along the crooked road. Come on, there's foolishness to be had.

Another morning, another motel bed, another city waiting up ahead. Light another menthol to clear my mind of those memories I pretend to forget, 'cause I always want to live without regrets. 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

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Somewhere across the Harlan County line,

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0: Trivia sandwich.
1: Yay.
0: Yay.
1: Good morning, everybody.
0: Good morning. Why is not?
1: What? Oh, there they are.
0: Why is not?
1: Why is not crowd clap?
0: How are you?
1: I'm great. How are you?
0: I'm pretty good. I'm not quite up yet. My coffee hasn't set in.
1: Hit set in?
0: Yeah. But I think
1: like
0: it'll be okay. This is Trivia Sandwich. You're tuned into it right now.
1: Yeah, with Chris.
0: And Holly. So, I'm excited about today's theme.
1: I bet you are. Since, you know, 4th of July is on Friday.
0: You know, I didn't even think of that when we picked the theme.
1: Did you not?
0: Mm-mm.
1: I thought it was kind of fitting.
0: To me, that's always a holiday when it comes to hot dogs.
1: Hot dogs.
0: I love hot dogs. Do you?
1: I like a hot dog when I'm at like a baseball game.
0: That's it?
1: Or like I like a brat, like a good brat.
0: You like a brat.
1: I don't like a regular. Like a regular weenie. I like a big brat.
0: Yeah, okay.
1: Yeah.
0: Sure. I love a Chicago style dog.
1: I figured you would.
0: Being from, not really from Chicago, but I lived there for a decade. And I lived right next to the Vienna Beef Factory.
1: Didn't you say you went there just to like hang out for lunch?
0: Yeah, I'd go there for lunch all the time. And it proved, you know, you're eating a good product when all the people who work there eat there.
1: Oh, you know, that is true. That is very true.
0: All the factory workers would eat hot dogs on their break.
1: Do you know that's okay?
0: And it was the coolest. It was like a big factory with just hot dog factory workers eating hot dogs.
1: So it was like a big wiener fest.
0: It
1: every
0: was.
1: Day.
0: It wow. was. I love wiener fest.
1: And that's why you fit in so well.
0: Totally. Totally.
1: I think you could be a wiener mascot.
0: Yeah.
1: Yeah.
0: You're not the first to say that.
1: You just have that look.
0: Well, so here we are.
1: Yeah, I am.
0: What are you doing for the 4th other than sucking down some bratwurst?
1: I don't know. I think I may go to some friend's house. But we got a new dog, Wayne, that I've talked about before.
0: I call him Glenn.
1: You call him Glenn. I call him the bestest boy in the world.
0: Is he a good boy?
1: He is, but he really hates thunder. So yeah. I'm really worried that 4th of July is going to scare the crap out of him.
0: Have you gotten him a thunder coat yet?
1: We have not gotten the thunder coat. I see what works best for him is to cradle him like a baby and rock him and sing to him.
0: Wow.
1: Mm-hmm. Mm-hmm. So that might be how my evening goes for the 4th of July. I don't know.
0: Sounds like a ball.
1: Yeah. A ball. Big old balls with
0: yeah.
1: Wayne.
0: Oh, is that Wayne's nickname?
1: Yeah. Big old balls Wayne.
0: It is?
1: Well, until the 25th.
0: Oh, no.
1: Yeah. Like, we're going to the beach. He's going to have fun. It's going to be like his spring break. And then we come home and he gets snipped. So
0: well,
1: for that week, I hope he lives his best life.
0: Yeah, you better get him his thunder coat following that.
1: Yeah,
0: he's going to need it even more.
1: It's going to be a rough week for him.
0: All right, well, let's jump into today's theme, which is
1: hot dog.
0: And what do you want to start with?
1: Oh, can we start out with one of my favorites with Buster Poindexter?
0: Yeah, I like this one.
1: Hot, hot, hot.
0: Yeah, let's do it. All right, you're tuned in to Trivia Sandwich. Holly and Chris.
1: We're Buster Poindexter.

0: did. Hot, hot, hot. Hot. Buster Poindexter's hot, hot, hot.
1: He is hot, hot,
0: as
1: a, hot.
0: As you guys are explaining.
1: Was hot, hot, hot.
0: What do you mean? Well, did he pass away?
1: I don't know.
0: He's alive and doing well and hotter than ever.
1: I mean, I don't think he could get unhot. But I did used to love him. And that pompadour, man.
0: Yeah. You like a pompadour?
1: Listen, I like a lot of things. Sometimes I like a pompadour. I don't know.
0: Like about
1: a pompadour. On him, it was really cool.
0: All right, hot, hot, hot dogs.
1: Yeah.
0: And that's the theme of the day. One of my favorite sandwiches.
1: You think a hot dog is a sandwich?
0: I mean, if I'm being honest,
1: you said it. Though.
0: I wouldn't, but I think that a lot of people do.
1: It's meat. It's meat.
0: To me, it's
1: bread.
0: Not. But it's its own thing.
1: Okay.
0: It needs its own category.
1: Hmm.
0: I don't want to compare it to like a Reuben or like a Philly. You know, it's just so different.
1: Is it just because the bread's connected?
0: While I was doing some research today for on hot dogs, I discovered this casserole from the 50s.
1: Oh, God.
0: That was called the Hot Dog Crown Royale.
1: No.
0: King's Crown Royale or something. And it's all these hot dogs around a Jell-O mold of sauerkraut.
1: Oh, my God.
0: It looks amazing. Look it up, folks. You'll love it. Give it a try. Maybe that'll be your 4th of July.
1: What happened in the 50s to where they thought like meat and jello?
0: I don't know,
1: great
0: but
1: ideas.
0: We're about to be there again.
1: Probably.
0: I think this is the direction we're going back to, like jello molds.
1: Oh, God.
0: Where we get no nutrition and everybody's just sad.
1: It's going to be the best diet in the world.
0: But we'll be watching Leave It to Beaver 2000. And everyone will be happy.
1: Cool.
0: All right, so let's keep going. This was your choice, and I thought this was the best pick of the bunch. When I think of hot dogs, I think of this one. How about you?
1: I do, because, I mean, it has the famous line in it.
0: It's got the line.
1: It's got the line.
0: Let's listen to it. It's John Mellencamp, Jack and Diane.

0: was his best James Dean.
1: That was my best John Williams.
2: It's not yet time for impersonation space station, Holly.
1: It's always time.
2: And that was Jack and Diane, a classic.
1: Sucking on chili dogs.
2: Yes. I don't like chili dogs.
1: Do you not?
2: Nah.
1: Oh, I love, like, when we go, we're a big Reds fan, so we go see the Reds a lot.
2: Yeah.
1: And I love a Skyline chili dog.
2: I love Skyline chili.
1: I want one with the onions, the cheese, the chili, a little bit of mustard, and maybe some relish. I'll take
2: that. You know, I've never had that, actually.
1: Really?
2: At the Reds game, I didn't get that. I went to my first Reds game last year.
1: Way to go.
2: Yeah, thanks. I'm trying to figure out who my team in the South is going to be, if it's going to be the Reds or the Braves.
1: Yeah.
2: I love the park. Not so sure about the fans.
1: The Reds?
2: Yeah.
1: We're like, the Moody family is huge.
2: I know.
1: That should,
2: I know.
1: That should just...
2: You gave me that jacket.
1: Yeah, and it's an awesome
2: I wore
1: jacket.
2: It.
1: But yeah, we're huge Reds fans. One of my first Mother's Days, we went to see the Reds, and all of the restaurants were packed, and my father-in-law and husband and brother-in-law's, the only place we could find open was Gold Star Chili.
2: Yeah.
1: So that was our Mother's Day meal.
2: Gold Star's good.
1: With Gold Star. You try eating Gold Star Chili and then driving back home from Cincinnati all the way to Telford, Tennessee, and you be in the back seat with
2: ew.
1: 3-4 dudes and a kid. And you're in the back seat in a van
2: right.
1: that barely had windows.
2: All right. Keep it clean here.
1: It is clean, but it's seared in my memory. I can smell that memory.
2: definitely Skyline Chili is better.
1: Yeah, well, better. Yeah, Skyline's much better than Gold Star. But
2: you ever had Dixie? What is it called? Dixie Chili across the way there, across the river.
1: No.
2: Not as good, but the restaurant is awesome.
1: Oh no, I haven't had it.
2: It's over by that music venue, that you guys go to a lot.
1: What are you doing?
2: I know you've been there. I know Tyler's been there.
1: In Asheville?
2: No, in Cincinnati.
1: Oh, I don't know. Maybe.
2: All right. We're talking about hot dogs.
1: Chris's favorite thing.
2: Actually, probably. Yeah.
1: Wiener man.
2: They call me the wiener man.
1: They do.
2: All right, I'm excited about this next song, too. You picked some good ones today. We haven't gotten to any of mine yet, but that's okay.
1: That's okay.
2: I want to play Chaperone. What?
1: I just love this song. I love this song so much, and I hope my husband, this is for him. I hope you love it, and I hope you're doing it in the car.
2: Do you know?
1: The dance.
2: I listen to this record a lot.
1: Do you really?
2: I really do.
1: I don't care. It is a fun record.
2: Heck yeah.
1: I love it.
2: Half of it is like, it's like the record of the decade.
1: It is banger after banger.
2: After banger.
1: I mean, so
2: there's some of them I don't care for, but like, man,
1: most
2: the
1: of
2: bangers
1: them
2: are like, they're, it's about as good as pop gets.
1: Right?
2: Yeah.
1: So good. Bravo to her, man.
2: Yeah, for real.
1: Yeah.
2: Yay. All right. Chaperone. HOTTO.
1: Oh, hold on, wait. You know there's a hot...
2: Oh, hold on.
1: Hold on. There's a hot dog version going.
2: Whoa. Don't go there yet.
1: Oh, can I sing it after we play the song?
2: We have... That might be in our near future.
1: Okay.
2: So just hold off.
1: Okay.
2: All right, spell this one out for him.
1: H-O-T-T-O-G-O.
2: See if Space Hawk knows it.
1: You can take me
2: He's dyslexic.
1: To go.
2: All right.
1: It's fine.
2: Chaperone here on Radio Bristol.
1: Yay!
2: Trivia.

0: I love her.
1: H-O-T-T-O-G-O.
0: Clap and snap and touch toe.
2: What a song, huh?
0: Oh, my God.
2: You were doing the dance in here.
0: Yeah, because it gets the blood going.
2: It's kind of hard to do it that fast.
0: It is.
2: I only saw you spelling out H-O.
0: Because that's what I am, yo.
2: That was Chaperone. Man, it's going to be... I really hope that she can follow this record up with something.
0: I don't know. I'm going to be playing it on Friday like crazy.
2: Why?
0: Because I'm going to be hot to go for America.
2: Oh, for America?
0: Yeah.
2: Yeah, you're always hot to go for America.
0: Just kidding. I'm not. I'm just kidding.
2: Let's see. So that was our patriotic hot dog song.
0: Woohoo!
2: And you're tuned into Trivia Sandwich.
0: Yeah.
2: Yeah, you are. Let's do this.
0: Okay.
2: Since you almost spoiled it.
0: Oh, man.
2: Hold on. Let me get this. That means it's time for Guilty Pleasures with Extra Cheese. And so I guess you know about Harv. Hot Dog Harv?
0: I don't know who Hot Dog Harv is.
2: Hot Dog Harv is the little kid who wrote a song based off of H-O-T-T-T-O.
0: H-O-T-T-O-G-O.
2: Mm-hmm. And made it about hot dogs.
0: Oh, okay.
2: And it went viral.
0: I know the adult version. This seems to be like the kids version, but cool.
2: I think that this was the first version. I think that Chaperone ripped him off.
0: Oh, really? You think she heard this song and was like, oh my God, hot
2: dog. So let's listen to it. This is Hot Dog Harv, and it's called Hot Dogs to Go. Whoa, Space Hawk.
0: Wow, he loves it, man. He loves a good glizzy.
2: Hit it, Harv.

0: dog, Harv, but can I say something?
1: No.
0: Fine.
1: That's Hot Dog Harv. Do not say anything bad about him.
0: I wasn't going to say anything bad about Hot Dog Harv. I was just going to say, when I was a child, I was a big fan of writing parody songs.
1: Were you?
0: And
1: inspired by?
0: Well, I did one about yummy, yummy, yummy, I got love in my tummy. But I wrote it about a cat called yummy, yummy, yummy, I got a hairball in my tummy.
1: Okay.
0: I did another one about Otis Redding sitting on the dock of the bay, but it's about a shark coming and eating your legs. I'm just glad to know that years ago I could have been a viral sensation with my parody songs.
1: Hey, it's never too late.
0: Should I rip out yummy, yummy, yummy, I got a hairball in my tummy?
1: Yeah. Okay. I think that's really going to resonate with the kids.
0: I mean, it really is. It no cap, right? Is that what the kids say?
1: Harv. Just to take it back to Harv.
0: Oh, yeah, Harvey.
1: Because it's all about Harv today.
0: Hot Dog Harv.
1: he wears a suit that's shaped like a Vienna beef.
0: Uh-huh.
1: And wears a cowboy hat and sings on stage. He's been playing at baseball games. He's been performing all over the country with his hit.
0: He's taking that all around the world, huh?
1: Yeah.
0: Why can't
1: So you could, too.
0: I could, too, with,
1: yeah.
0: with Yummy Yummy.
1: All right, that was our guilty pleasure, the theme of the day. You know what it is.
0: Woo, hot dogs.
1: Yeah.
0: Yay,
1: and
0: hot dogs.
1: And what's your favorite topping? Well, we can get to that later. Yeah, I haven't even looked.
0: We haven't even gotten to get personal.
1: Well, yeah, jeez. We're not. Let's not get personal yet.
0: Yeah. Are you ready to play a game?
1: I guess we should. Yeah. We don't have that much more time.
0: Yeah, we don't. Ready to play?
1: Yeah, let's just do it.
0: Let's do a mystery meet.
1: Oh, yeah. Hold on a second.
0: Yeah, you got to get the song.
1: Let me get the song here. Hold on. Where is it?
0: Where's the beef, Grit? Where's the beef?
1: It's getting...
0: Here we go.
2: Hello? Where's the beef?
0: Oh.
1: Okay, that means it's time for Trivia Sandwich Mystery Meet. Where... is the beef.
0: Where's the buff? The buff.
1: And this is you're up.
0: It
1: oh,
0: is.
1: So I got to pass this thing to you.
0: Yeah.
1: You know what?
0: What?
1: Well, here.
0: Yeah, I you think. Can unplug it. It's been charged long enough.
1: Yeah, we can pass this here. Grab that bratwurst.
0: Okay, do you want to explain the rules again to Mystery Meat while I get this pulled up?
1: Yeah, the rules are this is where Hot Dog Holly... connects.
0: Don't please God, don't start calling me that. That's the worst. That's the second worst nickname I've ever had.
1: Where she connects a few songs together and we try to guess what it is. It's going to be related to the theme somehow. We do have a phone number here and we do expect you to call in. If you've stuck with us this long, call in and be a part of this game. 276-285-3667.
0: Yeah, see if you can beat Chris. And remember, the clue can be in the songwriter itself or the singer. It could be the title of the song, or it could be in the lyrics.
1: You stumped me last time. It was a good one. It was like the Monopoly pieces.
0: Yes, it was Monopoly pieces. Yeah. I was so proud of that one.
1: Yeah, that was a good one.
0: I think this is another good one, so we're going to start right now. I've got our first song coming up. It is George Jones and the Jet Set.
1: The Jet Set.
0: Yep, yep. George and Tammy.
3: By a fountain back in Rome, I fell in love.
1: We're the old Chevrolet set.
0: Sure.
3: In a small cafe.
0: People don't like us talking over the music.
1: Have you gotten that feedback?

0: Hey, I heard Tammy. I heard Tammy singing about wieners again.
1: She sings about them a lot, so it's not helping.
0: She's always singing about wieners.
1: Always.
0: But I heard it in there. I've never actually heard that before.
1: You haven't really paid attention to the lyrics, huh?
0: I mean, I'm a melody guy.
1: Well, so am I, sure. But I really wanted you to listen to the lyrics, so.
0: I heard a wiener in there. That's all I heard.
1: Yeah, yeah.
0: Okay. All right, next.
1: Are you ready for the next one? This is a Tribe Called Quest.
0: Oh, yeah.
1: Check the Rhyme.
0: Check the Rhyme?
1: Check the Rhyme.

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1: Yo, Fife, you remember that routine that we used to make spiffy like Mr. Clean?
0: A tidbit, a smidgen. I don't get the message.

0: track. 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
1: Hey yo, Tip, do you recall when we used to rock those fly routines on your cousin's block?
0: Let me see. Damn, I can't remember. I received the message and you

0: and give the dead some life.
1: Okay, if knowledge is the key, then just show me.
2: Yay!
3: Oh, yeah, classic. Gotta love it.
2: I love A Tribe Called Quest, but I absolutely love Q-Tip. Q-Tip.
3: Really?
2: Oh, my God.
3: Man, I'm a Fife guy. Really? All the way.
2: Oh.
3: Fife all the way. All right, I heard him singing about Frankfurters.
2: Oh, is that what you heard?
3: Fife is always singing about Frankfurters. Are you going to drop that again?
2: I am. I can't keep it on my lap. He's another Wiener Man. I guess Wiener Man recognizes Wiener Man, huh? Okay. Do you want to take a guess? Or
3: I mean, we've got Wieners and Frankfurters, so I'm going to guess. I mean, those are the same things, I imagine.
2: Okay.
3: But I'm going to guess a brand.
2: Okay.
3: Can I?
2: You can guess a brand, and you would be wrong.
3: Oh, okay. Then yeah. I won't.
2: Okay. You want to hear the next song?
3: Yeah.
2: Okay, the next one is Willie Nelson.
3: Willie Nelson's always singing about wieners.
2: Big booty is what this song's about. So, I mean, he went into another direction. Here we go, Willie Nelson's Big Booty.
3: Big booty?
2: Big booty, I'm not lying. I've
3: never heard this.
4: She said, I ain't gonna fix you no more sausage.

0: Go Willie.
1: You want to take a dance?
0: Big booty Willie.
1: Yeah, who knew, right?
0: I like that. I've never heard that song. I heard him singing about sausages.
1: He did sing about sausages.
0: Sausages. He was singing about, my guess is encased meats.
1: No, that's not really the idea I was going for.
0: My guess is Little Germany in Epcot Center.
1: Oh, no. Do you want to hear one more song?
0: I mean, we got wieners, we got frankfurters, and we got sausages.
1: Right.
0: And it's not a brand name, which you said.
1: Do you want to hear one more song that might help you?
0: I guess.
1: Okay. We're going to listen to, ooh, if I can find it. I don't know if I added it in here.
0: You'll have to just search it.
1: Yeah, I'm going to have to search it because I did not add it in
0: the
1: here.
0: The other thing,
1: actually.
0: Is it going to be a song about bratwurst?
1: It's not, but we can play another song that I have in here. This is Guided by Voices, and the song is called It's Food. Yeah, I didn't name the song.

0: That was Guided by Voices. Yep. It's all about food.
1: Yep, and you guessed it.
0: I guessed it off air. We should have waited till we were on air. I said carnivores.
1: And that's wrong.
0: Then I said, I said it's not a brand. Nope. And then I said, these are all different types of hot dogs.
1: That is correct. So they were all different names for hot dogs.
0: Like
1: a sausage, a wiener, you know.
0: Yeah, which I guess a hot dog is a sausage.
1: Yeah, Frankfurter.
0: And I guess it's also a Frankfurter.
1: Yeah.
0: And a wiener. And what was the one that he said?
1: I can't remember. I think he just said hot dog.
0: All right. Well, I got it. I think you gave me that one.
1: I think eating wieners. But I mean, yeah, that one was an easy one.
0: That was an easy one.
1: Well, I felt like you needed that.
0: All right, I did. I needed a little boost. You know my ego gets hit hard when I miss those.
1: The Monopoly one kicked your butt.
0: It did, and it was great.
1: It was so good.
0: That one was good. One was fine. Here, let me get this here.
1: Oh.
0: All right.
1: Yeah.
0: So, are you ready for our next segment?
1: Oh, I think so. I hope so.
0: Coming up this way is Whiz Wit Rapid.
1: Whoa, be careful.
0: Whiz Wit Rapid Fire.
1: Always trying to shoot that hawk.
0: We're gonna jump right on into it. So you know what our theme is for the day.
1: Hot dogs.
0: And that being said, Rapid Fire is our trivia section of this show, and I figured we would do this trivia about Limp Bizkit.
1: Oh, awesome.
0: Because they have that record called, what was it called? Chocolate Starfish in the Hot Dog Flavored Water.
1: Oh, yeah.
0: So I know you love Limp Bizkit.
1: Oh, well, I'm their number one fan, can't you tell?
0: And
1: I'm a biscuit head.
0: You are a biscuit head. And so let's do this.
1: Okay.
0: Shall we?
1: Sure.
0: The dodgy actor, comedian/comedian is featured on the outro track of Chocolate Starfish in the Hot Dog Flavored Water. Who is it? This dodgy actor and comedian.
1: Mind of Mancina.
0: No. This dodgy actor and comedian.
1: Andrew Dice Clay.
0: No. There's something about him.
1: Something about him. Ben Stiller?
0: Yes. Ding, ding,
1: what?
0: Ding, ding, ding.
1: Really? Okay.
0: In a 2008 interview, Wes Borland in the band admitted to hating the lyrics of this song and regretted coming up with the name of the song, which he originally came up with as a joke title and didn't think anyone would take it seriously. What is it?
1: Did it all for the Nookie?
0: Nookie.
1: What? Yeah, I got that one. I'm so embarrassed.
0: After eliciting charged reactions from his fans following a performance on the VMAs with this artist, Fred Durst stated, "I already told you guys before, I did it all for the Nookie, man."
1: Christina Aguilera. What? What?
0: And she says, he got no Nookie.
1: She said, uh-uh.
0: Limp Bizkit has had 2 number one albums in America, but none of these.
1: Talent.
0: Ding, ding, ding, you win. No.
1: Yay.
0: No. 2 number one albums, but no.
1: No Grammy?
0: Top 40 hits.
1: Oh.
0: That was a good guess. Their second album, Significant Other, sold over 7 million copies in the U.S. and knocked this boy band out of the top spot.
1: NSYNC?
0: No.
1: Backstreet Boys?
0: You got it.
1: Oh.
0: Before forming the band, Durst did a stint in the U.S. Navy. He was medically discharged after doing this.
1: Performing for them. They were immediately like, you're out of here.
0: He broke his wrist skateboarding. After getting tattoos from Durst, this band passed a demo tape to their manager. And Limp Bizkit ended up getting a recording deal because of it.
1: They passed
0: the band after getting tattoos from Fred.
1: Korn.
0: You got it.
1: Are you serious?
0: Yes.
1: Oh my God, I'm so embarrassed.
0: Durst wasn't very good at tattoos, and subsequently, the tattoos that he gave Korn looked like they said this. He gave him a band tattoo.
1: Korn? Did he give him corn tattoos? Of corn. That's my answer. He gave him
0: But they were bad tattoos, and they looked like they said this.
1: Oh. Porn?
0: Good guess. Oh. Horn.
1: Horn.
0: Long before Donald Trump, Fred Durst popularized this.
1: You're fired.
0: And it is a bright red hat.
1: Oh, yeah.
0: You did great.
1: Yeah, thank you.
0: And that was our rapid fire.
1: I'm so embarrassed that I did okay on that.
0: That was awesome. I thought that fit in well to our theme for the day, which is hot dogs. Space Hawk wanted me to say it.
1: Because they look like a bunch of hot dogs up on stage.
0: I don't know. Oh, I'm starting to get some... I've got mad respect for Fred Durst.
1: Really?
0: I think there might be some comedy behind what he does, like for real. I think he's aware.
1: Like he's...
0: I think he's aware.
1: Self-aware?
0: I think he might be. Huh. All right, let's continue onward, shall we?
1: Let's do this.
0: Why don't we get personal? Do you want to do that?
1: Let's do it. Let me hear my favorite song, though.
0: Let's see here. Let me get it.
1: Mumble. I don't love this song. I wish this is what my therapist would play every time I walked into the door.
0: Yeah, it's time to get personal. What do you want to do?
1: We should probably talk about like our favorite kind of hot dog.
0: Yeah, of course.
1: Yeah. Like what does your ideal hot dog go, like your go-to toppings?
0: I mean, mine's so easy.
1: Yours is
0: I only will eat it as a Chicago style dog.
1: That's it. You will not eat it any other way?
0: I won't do it happily.
1: You begrudgingly eat your hot dog.
0: Yeah. What about you?
1: I love mustard and kraut on mine. Oh, yeah.
0: See, I do that with like a Polish or a brat.
1: See, that's what I like brats. I just like brats. So I just want mustard and kraut on mine. But
0: like, you know, a Chicago dog has to have Vienna beef, right? You knew that. Okay. It has to be a Vienna beef dog for it to count.
1: So if it's, is it?
0: Because if it's a Coney dog, it doesn't count.
1: Is it from the Vienna area? Kind of like wine or champagne, it has to be.
0: Yeah, exactly.
1: Champagne
0: it's grown.
1: Comes from the champagne area.
0: Yeah, it's grown in the
1: Vienna area.
0: In the beautiful mountains of the Vienna area. Yeah, well, that was great. I feel like we really got to know each other.
1: Oh, my God. Thank God. Because I have been desperately wondering how you take your hot dog.

0: All right.
1: Awesome.
0: And let's continue onward. We've got we have a few minutes left, so we can play a couple more songs about HOTDOGS.
1: Do you want to play? I like this one. It's the Rod Stewart Hot Legs song.
0: Oh, I don't have that in here.
1: We'll get that. No. There's a guy here that's in the museum who has the coolest T-shirt on. He has a Modern Lovers shirt on.
0: No way.
1: Yeah.
0: That's cool. Where?
1: Right here with the long hair. That guy.
0: Really?
1: Yeah. He has a super cool shirt on. I'm trying to get his
0: attention. Oh, yeah. We like the Modern Lovers.
1: We love your Modern Lovers shirt if you can see us.
0: Yeah. Jonathan Richman.
1: We love it. Yay. Jonathan
0: Richman. He's our hero.
1: He is. So,
0: good. Do we have any songs from Jonathan Richman about hot dogs?
1: I don't think so, but I feel like you should find a Jonathan Richman song since he's here.
0: I can't right now.
1: Don't.
0: We'll come back to it.
1: Oh, you loser.
0: This is, it takes it out of the, we have a theme. Spacehawk will get pissed.
1: Yeah, but when somebody comes by with a cool shirt like that, that's what you do.
0: Here's a song from the Sonics. This is called Walking the Dog. We'll find a Jonathan Richman that fits.
1: Okay.
0: Here's the Sonics, Walking the Dog. We're talking hot dogs
1: everything
0: here.
1: Hot dog.
0: Yeah, on Trivia Sandwich, y'all. It's time to get Trivia Sandwichy.

0: Don't you love it? Jonathan Richman.
1: Gotta love it.
0: I really wanted to hear I Went
1: Dancing. Take a big bite. Get in that summer feeling.
0: Yeah, that summer feeling.
1: All right, so let's discuss what we were just discussing.
0: Okay.
1: We got one more song to play.
0: We do have
1: before
0: one more
1: we
0: song
1: do our
0: play.
1: Goodbye.
0: And I want to dedicate this song to my precious baby boy Wayne.
1: Baby boy Wayne.
0: He's part beagle, part chihuahua, and this song is for him.
1: He's part chihuahua?
0: He is. He's a cheagle.
1: I had no idea. How big is he?
0: Not really big.
1: I thought he was bigger than that.
0: No, I mean, you'll just have to see him in person. He looks big in pictures, but he's tiny in person.
1: He looks huge in pictures.
0: Yeah, well, the camera adds 10 pounds.
1: We're going to play one from Johnny Corndog, a.k.a. Johnny Fritz. And this fits right into today's theme.
0: Yeah.
1: This is Chihuahua Rescue, speaking of hot dogs.
0: Yeah, because Wayne's the hottest dog.
1: There you go.

0: love that song. That's about rescuing a chihuahua.
1: Mm-hmm.
0: Chihuahua.
1: A chihuahua. I do love that Wayne's a cheagle.
0: Yeah?
1: I got the best
0: like
1: of both.
0: Like a Don?
1: Yeah, a Don Cheagle. Oh, my God, that's what I should have named him.
0: Yeah. Oh. Let's change his name.
1: No, I like Wayne. I know you want it to be Glenn, but I like Wayne.
0: Don is kind of a good dog. Don.
1: This is my dog, Don. No, I, it sounds like that kind of dog would do my taxes. I don't know
0: we only have a few. Yeah, that's true. Yeah. We only have a few minutes left. It is time. Whoops, wrong. Oh. Wrong one.
1: Way to go.
0: It's time to say
1: goodbye.
0: Goodbye, but I can't find what button it's on. Let's see here. Maybe. Shoot.
1: You used to know it.
0: Which one is it?
1: Just there. First one you touched. Way to go.
0: Wow, this is like an old hat now.
1: Wow. Well, goodbye, everybody.
0: Goodbye.
1: So long.
0: See ya.
1: Hola.
0: Ha-ha.
1: Oh, I'm sorry, not hola.
0: Adios. And hot dog.
1: Hot diggity dog. Hope everybody has a safe fourth.
0: We hope that you don't shoot any fireworks off in bad places.
1: Yeah, don't scare our dogs and cats. Man.
0: Yeah.
1: And our veterans. Think
0: of the dogs.
1: Yeah.
0: Think of the chihuahuas.
1: Why don't we just clap instead of having fireworks? It's a waste of money.
0: It is a lot of money.
1: Yeah. Okay.
0: So we've got one last song. We'll see you next week where the theme is.
1: I can't remember what.
0: Baseball? No, it's not. It's bugs.
1: It's bugs next week.
0: Next week, it's bugs. We'll leave you with Hazel Adkins. This is called No More Hot Dogs because we're all out.
1: Yep.
0: And we'll see you next week. Thanks for listening. Thanks for being such a great audience.
1: Thank you, everybody.
0: And supporting Trivia Sandwich.
1: Later.

be agreed. But I'm gonna cut your head off about a half bit each. Just like I said, I'm gonna cut your head off. You can eat no more hot dogs.

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waiting on an 8 o'clock train. You know, my woman left me here last night. Things ain't been quite the same. I gotta get on up to Dallas, tie up a few loose ends. Gotta work a week, make $100.

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0: Good afternoon, friends and neighbors. Welcome to the Crooked Road Radio Hour. I'm your host, Bill Smith. And as always, this show is coming to you from the birthplace of country music museum right there in Bristol, Virginia. I, on the other hand, am coming to you from out at Rancho Deluxe out in Lozo, Montana. Occasionally, you may hear something like a helicopter in the background. And that's because we got us a bit of a fire up the draw from us here. And it's flying over my house rather regularly. See, it's really hot out here. I mean, like, really, really hot. It was 93 yesterday, and they say it's going to be 97 today, and I've been out here for about 2 weeks visiting grandbabies and finishing a cabin I have out here, and it's been above 90 every day. So I got to thinking, if it's going to be hot and if it's summertime, why not do a show with summer songs in it? And most of these songs will have some kind of reference to summer, but some are just songs I've collected along the way that just remind me of summer. And we'll talk a little bit of that as we go on. So settle back in. Get yourself a cold drink. Sit back in your chair or in your car or wherever. You don't have a cold drink in the car now, but relax. We're going to go to summer, both in Virginia, Tennessee, and out here in Montana.
1: I may do Wildwood Flower on the auto harp if y'all don't mind. I've never recorded it on the auto harp, and I've done it with a guitar about a dozen times. But and I do it in F standard, you know, and I'll probably do it in F standard key on the auto harp. And thinking tonight of my blue eyes, I'll have to do it the same place. Yeah. And then I don't know where we'll do Will a Circle Be Unbroken. If everybody sings it, you just, you know, get the key that suits everybody.
2: Maybelle, do you remember the old ending you folks put on that thing?
1: I know I started on the old record, I started it like this.

we got things going there with Mother Maybelle Carter doing Keep on the Sunny Side, and that was off of Will the Circle Be Unbroken with the Nitty Gritty Dirt Band and a whole bunch of other people. I mean, if you're going to talk about sunny, you better start with the Carter family and Mother Maybelle and Keep on the Sunny Side. We followed that with Pat Flynn, the old guitar player for Newgrass Revival, with an album of his own called Revision, and that was Sarah in the Summer. And then we finished up with Railroad Earth doing Crossing the Gap. I just like that song, and I figured I'd throw it in. And I kind of like Railroad Earth. First time I ever heard them was at Bristol Rhythm and Roots years ago, and I had the opportunity to play the festival. And you know the festival's coming up, so pay attention. Get your tickets. Get on down to Bristol this September, and let's light this thing back up. By the way, y'all know this is the Crooked Road Radio Hour. And I'm your host, Bill Smith. So let's see where we can go now. And we're going to take you back in time to probably one of my favorite songs of all time. And this is Truckin'.

model, 65 bucks. Now I was used to my newspaper's typos. Still I call up that number straightway. About that 83 vet, have you sold that thing yet? She said no, you're my first call today.

the interior was done in white leather. Had a 587 V8. Gull wingspan doors, Hurst four on the floor, and the 8-channel tape deck was great. There was chrome on the fenders, an aerodynamic design, a bar, a TV. It was boggling to me that for $65, this was mine. I expected that this woman was crazy to sell off this car at that price. But as we walked down the lane, she seemed perfectly sane. But she was charming, really quite nice. And she smiled.

What's wrong with this car? Tell me, please. Said she, I'll be 60 come Tuesday. And I've lived here with my husband, Earl. Well, after 30 years wed, and without a word said, he left me for a young teenage girl. But with his credit cards,

Friends and neighbors, I should probably explain something. You see, a couple of centuries ago, when I was young, I ran away from the circus. I was raised in a show business family. My mother was an actress, and I wanted to go do something that was a little different, maybe see who I was. And this is back about 1973. So I went out to California, like about half of us did at one time or another back then, and I got a job fighting fire, which I would then do for about 13 years, and eventually that's what brought me to Montana. But in California, I also was lucky enough to play a lot of music and hear a lot of music. And of course, as soon as I heard the Grateful Dead, which was before I got out there, I had fallen in love. And Truckin' was a song actually we did in a band out there, and I've just always loved that song. It's something that just gets inside of me, and it's a perfect summer song as far as I'm concerned. Well, we followed that up with another great California band, with one of the fellas who was one of the originators of the band, Tommy Johnston, came out of Visalia, California, and I was living, about 15, 18 miles up the road in Three Rivers, which is right at Sequoia National Park where I worked, and I also fell in love with the Doobie Brothers. And I know some of this music isn't, it's kind of poppy in its own way, but back then it wasn't. Back then this was cool. And you got to remember, I'm old, so I go back in memory here in the summertime. And we did Old Black Water, which I really like the tune. And we finished that set up with John McCutcheon, another Wisconsin boy who ran away from home, only he came to Southwest Virginia a long time ago. And this is a tune of his called Red Corvette, which I just think is a cool tune. And it's off of Water from Another Time. We're going to go forward here with a song that the first time I heard this tune, I was driving up Highway 1, not too far away from Big Sur. And I heard this tune, and again, if you can fall in love with a song, back then in 1974 or so, I fell in love with this one. And this is Steely Dan and Ricky Don't Lose That Number, right here on the Crooked Road Radio Hour, which is just a little crooked today. And let's let Steely Dan take it away. Thank you.

was the cat's pajamas. I was 23 skidoo. I was handlebar connected. I knew how to sing the blues. Had a rocket in my pocket, and I knew.

Yes, friends and neighbors, we're on kind of a journey through summertime memory with old Bill here on the Crooked Road Radio Hour, and certainly, Ricky, don't lose that number. Spark some memory in me. I can tell you exactly where I was first time I heard that song. I was on the coast of California, and it was a wonderful summer, and there was a girl in the car with me, and I will never quite forget that weekend. I suppose we all have that in our memory banks, those times when songs connect us with experiences. And that's what music kind of does for most folks. You young folks out there, you got to get out there and make some of these memories yourself, and I suppose you already are. Going forward, the next tune in that set was Java Man, which was by Michael Hedges. Michael was a wonderful guitarist, solo individual much of the time, and he invented an instrument that is much like the harp guitar that's up on the second floor of the museum. Interesting instrument, and he was a master of playing it. And we finished out the set. I guess it's selfish, I know, but probably the only way that Richard Phillips and the Friends, a group that I'm currently in, will ever get on the radio is if I play us. But this is a song that every time we do play it for people, people just sort of laugh and smile because they can relate to it. And this is Back When I Was Cool. That's by Richard Phillips. And I'm one of the Friends on the album as well, and that's off of Appalachian Winter. Going forward, we're kind of getting into the back end of this summertime show, and I'm going to have to look in the memory banks and see what I can find. I keep looking for bluegrass or old time, and there really aren't a whole lot of summertime songs, maybe in the same sense, that are Appalachian in nature. Maybe it's because summertime was a time when everybody had to work and work hard. Well, we're going to see what we can come up with, and as is often the case, it's going to be a surprise.

Yes, friends and neighbors, I told you there'd be a surprise, and it was the Sheets family band, and that's Randy and Deborah Jean Sheets and their daughter Kelly. Whenever I seem to need something to pick me up or a tune here or there, I go to the Sheets family. They are wonderful musicians and great friends. And then we took a bit of a left turn with Zach Brown and Where the Boat Leaves From. Just kind of a nice beachy tune to start closing up this edition of the Crooked Road Radio Hour, coming to you from high atop the Birthplace Country Music Museum and Rancho Deluxe. Yes, it's kind of interesting doing a radio show from a half-built cabin in Montana and sending it all the way to Bristol, Virginia, and the Birthplace Country Music Museum. Stay tuned, by the way, for Mama Molasses, Ella Patrick, and her fine show, Folk Yeah, which will be a lot better organized than this adventure today, but that's all right. I've had fun. I hope you have, too. Yep, this is the Crooked Road Radio Hour, and I'm your host, Bill Smith. Coming to you from WBCM LP, if you're in the Bristol area, or Radio Bristol, like most of us on your computer. Take care. Have fun. Stay well. Friends and neighbors, I'm going to send you on your way with a couple of songs that have always been kind of dear to me. This is Euphoria and Buy For Me the Rain off of the Nitty Gritty Dirt Band's first album. I had a long relationship with the Dirt Band in that I worked with them 5 times and was actually invited to their 50th anniversary show at the Ryman. But unfortunately, my brother-in-law, who I performed with for a number of years, passed away a week before, and we just couldn't do it. But anyway, take care of yourselves. Enjoy summer. This is the Crooked Road Radio Hour, and I'm your host, Bill Smith.

Obrigado. There's a man in the corner sitting underneath the table. He's making faces out of

Yeah.

0: 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Up first, Clint Holly brings in stacks of vinyl LPs, new and classic for your listening pleasure. 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
1: 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You never know what might happen as we explore music along the crooked road. Come on, there's foolishness to be had.
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3: Welcome to Folk Yeah here on Radio Bristol. I'm your host, Ella Patrick, aka Mama Molasses, and this is the program that focuses on folk music and the folk process, tracing Appalachian tradition to the folk revival of the 1960s and beyond. Hello there, and welcome to another episode of Folk Yeah, here on Radio Bristol. Today we're going to be playing lots of folk music, most of it from the 1960s. We're going to get started with some Peter, Paul, and Mary. Here we go.

of Jericho. I say there's no man like Joshua, no man like Saul. There's no man like Joshua at the Battle of Jericho. That morning, Josh fit the Battle of Jericho. Jericho, Jericho, Josh fit the Battle of Jericho, and the walls came tumbling down.

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Now there's no man like Joshua, no man like Saul. There's no man like Joshua at the Battle of Jericho. I say there's no man like Joshua, no man like Saul. There's no man like Joshua at the Battle of Jericho. That morning.

Okie dokie. First off, in that set, y'all heard from Peter, Paul, and Mary with Lemon Tree. That song was recorded in 1962 and was Peter, Paul, and Mary's first appearance on the Billboard Hot 100 chart. You also heard from Josh White with Joshua Fit the Battle of Jericho, and after that was Joan Baez with There But For Fortune. And you're listening to Folk Yeah here on Radio Bristol. We're gonna keep playing some more folk music for you this hour. We got a lot of older stuff, and some songs you are going to recognize. So let's get you one that you probably have heard before. Here's some Neil Young.

You just heard from Neil Young, first off, with Old Man. That's a remastered version that was put out in 2009. I think it sounds really good. And then you heard from the Blue Sky Boys with Green Grow the Lilacs. That was put out in 1976 and is an Irish folk tune. And the Blue Sky Boys kind of had a re-emergence during the folk revival of the 1960s. They're originally from North Carolina, a great kind of pre-bluegrass band. I love their vocal harmonies. And then you also heard Danny's Song, and that it was written by Kenny Loggins, and it was put out by Loggins and Messina in 1972. That's the same year Neil Young released Harvest, and I thought it was kind of neat to put both of those songs in that set. And you can hear both very popular songs, you know, how they have a similar feeling. Okie dokie. Well, let's keep playing more music for y'all. Let's listen to some Arlo Guthrie.

everybody here ought to sing tonight. You don't have to sing. And if you're new here and you don't know the words, I would even rather that you didn't sing. But it's not one of those difficult songs. Quite simply, it goes, I don't want a pickle, just want to ride my motorcycle. And anything that rhymes after that is groovy, so you don't have too much to sweat tonight. We'll try it now. Four-part harmony.

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Because of that lack of enthusiasm, I'm gonna have to tell you about how I wrote the song. And maybe you'll get more enthusiastic about it. Maybe you won't. It was about the time that I was riding my motorcycle, going down a mountain road at 150 miles an hour, playing my guitar. On one side of the mountain road, there was a mountain. And on the other side, there was nothing. There was a cliff in the air. You know, when you're going down a mountain road at 150 miles an hour, you gotta be very careful. Especially if you're playing a guitar. Especially if that guitar is an acoustic guitar. Because if it's an acoustic guitar, the wind pressure is greater on the box side than on the neck side. Because there's more guitar on the box side. I wasn't paying attention. Luckily, I didn't go into the mountain. I went over the cliff. I was going at 150 miles an hour sideways and 500 feet down at the same time. I knew it was the end. I looked down. I said, wow, some trip. I thought it, I knew it was my last trip. And in my last remaining seconds in the world, I decided to write one last farewell song to the world. I put a new ink cartridge in my pen. Took out a piece of paper. I sat back and I thought a while. Then I started writing. I don't want a pickle. Just want to ride on a motorcycle. I don't want to tickle, I'd rather ride on my motorcycle. And I don't want to die, just want to ride my motorcycle. Well, I knew that it wasn't the best song I ever wrote. But I didn't have time to change it. I was coming down mighty fast. But as you all know, and as fate would have it, I didn't die. I landed on the top of a police car. And he died. I drove away on the road that he was on. I came into town at a screaming 175 miles an hour, playing the motorcycle song. I came into town and jumped off my bike. The bike went around the corner by itself, went up on the stand by itself, turned itself off. I walked over to my friend. He was standing there eating pickles. I said, hi, what's happening? He looked at me in the eye and said, nothing. You gotta sing it with that kind of enthusiasm. Like you just squashed a cop.

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0: Guess what I'm gonna try to do. If I ain't got no money, I'll rob, steal, bun, bake, borrow it too. I'm gonna try to get you some whiskey. I want you to have a very fine time. If I can't get you scotch and bourbon, Lord, I sure ain't gonna offer you no wine. Whoa, Sam Hopkins, I'm so glad you in my town. I want you to drink and have your fun until the deal goes down.

You just heard Kisses Sweeter Than Wine by The Weavers. Before that, you heard from Doc Watson with House of the Rosin Sun. And before that, you heard Ain't Nothing Like Whiskey. That it was Lightning Hopkins. And the sound of that recording is amazing. I found it on an album called Folk Blues Revival. You can look that up. The whole thing is really good. And at the top of the set, you heard from Arlo Guthrie with his very famous The Motorcycle song. Well, hope y'all are having a good time tuning in today to this program. Really appreciate all the folks that do tune in. Want to remind everybody, if you want to reach out to me, you got requests, feel free to send me an email. 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Okay, we have more music for y'all, so stick around.

You just heard from Kate Wolf with Across the Great Divide. That's a beautiful song. And after that was Donovan with Cosmic Wheels. I've been looking for that song online for a while now. I used to have that album on vinyl and I love it. I love how bizarre it is. I hope y'all enjoyed listening to that, kind of a deep cut there. And we are about out of time, so I will be back with everyone next week, same time, same place, Wednesdays from 2 to 3 p.m. for Folk Yeah here on Radio Bristol. Let's see y'all out with a little Woody Guthrie.

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Broadcasting from the birthplace of country music, you're listening to WBCM LP Bristol. You've been listening to Folk Yeah with Ella Patrick, and it's 20 seconds before 3 o'clock here in the birthplace of country music. That means it's time for 2 hours of classic country and vintage bluegrass coming up for you on the Honky Tonk Hit Parade in 3, 2, 1.

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We're playing classic country and vintage bluegrass from its golden era of the 1940s, 1950s, early to mid-1960s, on up until 5 o'clock. Got a good show lined up for you, so don't go nowhere. Let's start off this show with Jimmy Martin, Mr. Good and Country, and all the Sunny Mountain Boys singing about that state we live in and dearly love, good old Tennessee, the king of bluegrass himself, Jimmy Martin, and all the Sunny Mountain Boys here on Radio Bristol to kick us off this

Little Jimmy Dickens and all the country boys here on the Honky Tonk Hip Parade on Columbia Records featuring Buddy Emmons on some wonderful steel guitar. I'm coming over tonight. Before that, it was Mr. Good and Country, Jimmy Martin and all the Sunny Mountain Boys from his Decca long playing album of the same title, Tennessee. Good to hear that this afternoon here on Radio Bristol. Hope you're doing good out there wherever you might be listening from, whether you're halfway around the block or halfway around the world. We're so delighted that you can come and join us as we're playing this good old country music the way it was and the way it still is here on Radio Bristol. My name is Bob and Bailey George, and I'm so delighted to be back behind the microphone once again. Man alive, can you believe it? Coming up next month, we'll be doing this 10 years. Crazy to believe. But as long as y'all keep out there listening, I'm going to keep on doing it. All right, let's get on something now from the Thin Man from West Plains, Missouri. That's Porter Wagoner and all the Wagon Masters. And this is from a long-playing album that he made for the RCA Victor people in 1959. A tune from the pen of James O'Gwynn, My Name is Mud. Porter Wagoner. My name.

The unmistakable voice of Patsy Cline here on the Honky Tonk Hip Raid from their Decca Records label. And that is I Understand. Good to hear Patsy Cline this afternoon. Before that, we heard from Porter Wagoner and All the Wagon Masters on a long-playing album that he did for the RCA Victor people called Song Sad and Blue. And that's one called My Name is Mud from the pen of James O'Gwynn. 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And I hope you're doing good out there, keeping you nice and warm with this good old country music, that's for sure. Let's heat things up a little bit right now and call on the father of bluegrass, Bill Monroe and the Bluegrass Boys, to give you one of his classics on the Decca Records label. One that sings awful good, all that high lonesome sound that Bill Monroe had going on. One called Close By, a real classic from Bill Monroe's catalog. Turn the radio up real loud. Listen to this good bluegrass music.

The unmistakable sound of Iron Charlie, the Louvin Brothers, coming from that Capitol Records tower in Hollywood, California. That's My Baby's Gone, a nice record they had out in the mid-1950s on Capitol Records, of course, featuring some wonderful guitar work there from Chet Atkins on that record. Before that, we heard Bill Monroe and the Bluegrass Boys, a nice, high, lonesome classic from him. Close by. Three fiddles on that record. Good stuff. You're listening to the Honky Tonk Hip Raid with me, Boppin' Billy George. Let's go deep into the catalog right now and go on a real small label and a real nice record that was on Do Re Mi was the name of the label. And this is the group called the Dixielanders. And for those bluegrass fans out there, this is an early appearance from Norman Blake playing the guitar on this record. A fine one nonetheless. Wasn't a hit, but should have been. A real good song called I'll Watch Your Lights Grow Dimmer. The Dixielanders from Chattanooga, Tennessee. Here on the Honky Tonk Hip Raid, WBCM, LP Bristol, and worldwide on the Radio Bristol app.

One of our favorites around here on the Honky Tonk Hip Parade, Skeets McDonald, with some good 4-4 country shuffles. Got to get you from that crowd with some extra help from Ray Price on the harmony and all the Cherokee Cowboys backing him up. Doesn't get much better than that. Before that, we heard a deep catalog record on Do Re Mi Records out of Chattanooga by the Dixielanders and a tune called I'll Watch Your Lights Grow Dimmer. A nice little record there from deep in the catalog. You're listening to the Honky Tonk Hip Parade with me, Bob and Bailey George, broadcasting at 100.1 FM on your radio dial and worldwide on the Radio Bristol app. Let's go back to the Capitol Records side of things and get on one from the young sheriff himself, Farron Young and all the deputies. This is one he had a hit with in 1959, one called The Comeback. I was the one.

0: The Rolls Royce of country singers, Miss Connie Smith, here on the Honky Tonk Hit Parade, recorded at historic RCA Studio B in Nashville, Tennessee, a top 10 record for Constance June, then and only then. Before that, it was Farron Young, the Young Sheriff, and all the deputies on Capitol Records. The Comeback was the name of that one. 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It's time to take a little break, pay some bills, and we'll be back with a little bit more good old classic country and vintage bluegrass coming for you right after this.
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0: That's two of the Opry old-timers, Sam and Kirk McGee from sunny Tennessee, here on the Honky Tonk Hip Raid, and an old-time tune they learned from Uncle Dave Macon called I'm Coming from the Ball. Sam and Kirk McGee, along with the Crook Brothers, the Fruit Jar Drinkers, the Possum Hunters, some of the earliest acts on the Grand Ole Opry over 100 years ago now. Man alive, good to hear that this afternoon. You listen to the Honky Tonk Hip Raid with me, Bob and Billy George, speaking of the Grand Ole Opry. Here's a fella that, when his arrival came, it changed the whole business all around over there at the Grand Ole Opry. He became the king of country music and my favorite singer of all time. Roy Acuff and all the Smoky Mountain Boys. He's really going to smoke it up on this one. A big classic from Roy Acuff that Sam and Kirk McGee also used to do. Here's the Freight Train Blues from Columbia Records in 1947. Here's the king of country music himself, Roy Acuff and the Smoky Mountain Boys.
1: I was born in Dixie in a boomer's shack, just a little shanty by the railroad track.
2: We haven't got you yet.
3: It's, I'm on the wrong side, one way. I want to shoot across.
2: Goodbye.

That's the Hillbilly Waltz King on a King record. A nice old 78. You can hear that bacon frying in the background. Good stuff. Going back to the mid-1940s for that one. Hope some of you real old-timers enjoyed hearing Clyde Moody. And Next Sunday, Darlin' Is My Birthday, my pretty song that the Stanley Brothers also had out on King Records a little bit later on. But that's the original recording of that song there, done by the Hillbilly Waltz King from Cherokee, North Carolina, born on the reservation, yes, sir. And that's good to hear Clyde Moody this afternoon. Before that, we heard from the King of Country Music, Roy Acuff, and all the Smoky Mountain Boys. And that was also from the mid-1940s, 1947 to be exact. And that particular cut of that, you got to hear a little bit of the studio chatter on there as an extra treat. But it's the Freight Train Blues, a nice version of that old classic song from the King himself, Roy Acuff. Well, while we're playing giants right now, like Roy Acuff and Clyde Moody, let's get on another big one. Ernest Tubb, the Texas Troubadour, and this is one of the songs that made him great, from 1950, Letters Have No Arms.

Don Reno, Red Smiley, and the Tennessee Cut-Ups here on the Honky Tonk Hip Parade on King Records. Unwanted Love, fine bit of bluegrass music here on Radio Bristol from two of its best masters, Don Reno and Red Smiley. Before that, it was Ernest Tubb, the Texas Troubadour, and all the Texas Troubadours, and a top 10 record for him from 1950, Letters Have No Arms, one of the classic songs from Ernest Tubb's catalog. Well, let's get on one of my favorite singers right now, Mabel Montgomery. This is a tune she recorded for the United Artists People, a nice little thing called We Reopened an Old Love. Mabel Montgomery here on the Honky Tonk Hip Parade, WBCM, and worldwide on the Radio Bristol app.

That's the Winston County Pea Pickers Lonzo and Oscar here on the Honky Tonk Hip right on Decca Records. And that's one from deep in their catalog called I Got It On My Mind. Some good banjo picking on that. And some good fiddling there from Tommy Jackson as well. Before that, we heard from Melba Montgomery. And we reopened An Old Love from United Artists Records. Good to hear that this afternoon from the great Melba Montgomery. 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Worldwide on the Radio Bristol app. The clock on the wall is telling us that it's time to declare our first sacred segment for the Honky Tonk Hip Parade for today, as was the custom in the 1940s, 50s, and 60s, to round out the hour with a set of inspirational material. And we continue that tradition now with Carl Butler and the Webster Brothers on Columbia Records, Walking in God's Sunshine.

gorgeous sounds of Carter and Ralph, the Stanley Brothers, along with George Shuffler, helping them out there on the low part, leaning on the everlasting arms. Every time Carter sings, that chills go up and down my spine. Good stuff. Before that, it was Carl Butler and the Webster Brothers, Big Axe, over in Knoxville in the mid-1950s, recorded Walking in God's Sunshine for the Columbia folks. Good to hear that as well. Let's round out our first hour of the Honky Tonk Hair Parade for today with the music of Grandpa Jones, along with Ramona, and a song from the book of Revelation, 144,000 were there.

0: Well, howdy, howdy, howdy, everybody. 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We've just reached the halfway point. Let's start our next hour out with Cowboy Copas and that Tennessee Flat Top Box.
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fantastic 4-4 Country Shuffle. That's Charlie Walker here on Columbia Records from 1961, and a song that's from the pen of Bakersfield country star Billy Mize. The tune is Who Will Buy the Wine? Good to hear that. Ray Price helping him out on the harmonies. Doesn't get much better than that. Before that, it was Cowboy Copas on Starday Records, and that flat top guitar from 1961 as well. As well as this record coming right up. And we had Ray Price singing on that last one, so we might as well get him his whole band here, the Cherokee Cowboys, on this record right here. A record that did pretty good for him too, hit the top 10 in 1961, also on Columbia Records. Here's Ray Price and the Cherokee Cowboys and The Same Old Maid.

first family of mountain music, Wilma Lee and Stoney Cooper here from the West Virginia Hills on the Honky Tonk Hip Parade on Hickory Records. That was Roy Acuff's record label and a top 10 record for them from 1959 called The Big Midnight Special, a nice version of an old, old song. A lot of people have done that over the years, most famously people like Lead Belly, and the Delmore Brothers had a good record on that as well, but tons of people have done that. But Wilma Lee and Stoney Cooper brought it to the pop charts in 1959. Before that, it was Ray Price and the Cherokee Cowboys and a nice country shuffle, The Same Old Me. Fantastic music here on the Honky Tonk Hip Parade. Good and country stuff, just the way you like it here on Radio Bristol. My name is Bob and Bailey George. So delighted you can come along and join us as we're playing classic country and vintage bluegrass from its golden era of the 1940s, 1950s, and early to mid-1960s. Let's go back into historic RCA Studio B in Nashville, Tennessee once again and get on this record here from Hank Locklin. A nice thing that hit the lower rungs of the country charts in the mid-1960s. A nice song nonetheless called Followed Closely by My Teardrops. That Nashville sound here on Radio Bristol, WBCM LP Bristol.

That's Marty Robbins here on the Honky Tonk Hit Parade, and a top 10 record for him, Begging to You. Before that, it was Hank Lachlan on the RCA Victor label, followed closely by My Teardrops from the mid-1960s. Good to hear that this afternoon. You're listening to the Honky Tonk Hit Parade with me, Boppin' Billy George. It is warm out there, man. We've had some heat, I tell you what. Makes you want to go down to the beach or something like that, a lake, some kind of thing, just to go by the sand, put your toes in the water. It made me think of this song here from Mac Wiseman, The Voice with the Heart, and all the country boys. This was a big record for him around 1955. Also a big record for a fella named Pat Boone. They both had it out on the same label, Dot Records, and Mac had the country version of Love Letters in the Sand. Mac Wiseman and the Country Boys here on the Honky Tonk.

Jimmy Dean here on the Honky Tonk Hit Parade from 1961. And last week, if you were listening to our show, we were playing songs about patriotic things for the 4th of July that was coming up and all that. And we played a tune called PT-109 that was a big hit for Jimmy Dean and a song about Kennedy's time in World War II. That was on the flip side, that tune right there, Walk On Boy. And that song has kind of stayed longer than the A side did, stayed around at least. You hear people singing that from time to time. Mel Tillis wrote that song, and Doc Watson had a record on it as well. So you hear a lot of the folk people sing that, but it's good to hear the hit version there from Jimmy Dean from 1961 on Columbia Records, Walk On Boy. Before that, we heard from Mac Wiseman and the Country Boys from 1955 on Dot Records, Love Letters in the Sand. And I mentioned that was a big pop hit for Pat Boone as well, but Mac Wiseman sings verses that Pat Boone doesn't sing on there. He just sings the chorus, but on that record, you get some beautiful verses there, and it's an all-around good record as well. Good to hear from the voice with a heart, Mac Wiseman, this afternoon. Well, and all that good music that was playing behind Mac Wiseman, all that fiddle and banjo stuff made me want to hear some good old-time fiddle music. And this is one of the finest string bands there ever was. J.E. Maynard and the Mountaineers from Weaverville, North Carolina. Gonna step up to the microphone and put the horsehair to the catgut and let's go run mountain, shake a little hill. J.E. Maynard and the Mountaineers from the mid-1940s on King Records here on Radio Bristol.

0: Some of that good two-chord fiddle music. That's J.E. Maynard's Mountaineers here on King Records from the mid-1940s and Run Mountain, a nice little classic of mountain music here on the Radio Bristol. My name is Bob and Bailey George, and you've got it tuned in to Radio Bristol 100.1 on your FM dial worldwide on the Radio Bristol app, and you're listening to the Honky Tonk Hip Parade. More specifically, we've reached the bottom of the hour, and you know what that means. We're going to take a little break, pay a little bills, and we'll be back with more great classic country and vintage bluegrass right after this good word.
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Listen to those fingers fly. That's the Nashville A-Team. Grady Martin and his Winging Strings here on Decca Records, swinging out on the Pork Chomp Stomp for all the country jazz connoisseurs out there. That's the band that backed up just about everybody in Nashville, Tennessee for a good long while, but they played some real swinging stuff, as you can tell there. Pork Chomp Stomp was the name of that one. You're listening to the Honky Tonk Hip Parade with me, Bob and Bill George, broadcasting on Radio Bristol, high atop the birthplace of Country Music Museum. Let's go out west right now, to Texas at least, and get on a fella that wrote a bunch of good songs. And there was a time where George Jones had this fella's song on every single record that he did. I'm speaking of Eddie Nowak. This is the only record that he had that hit the top 10 of the country charts, but it's a nice one there on the D record label, a label that was owned by George Jones's manager, Pappy Daly. One called Have Blues Will Travel from Eddie Nowak here on the Honky Tonk Hip Parade.

Yes, there's a trio for you right there. Bob Wills, Tommy Duncan, and a Cindy Walker song. Doesn't get much better than that, especially down in the heart of Texas. That's Bob Wills and the Texas Playboys, of course, with Tommy Duncan singing the lead, Keeper of My Heart, a My Pretty Song. Before that, we heard from Eddie Nowak and his only record to hit the top 10, Have Blues Will Travel, on the D record label. But like I said, there was a time when George Jones, every album had an Eddie Nowak song on it. So let's get on a song from George Jones. So why don't we? The Possum himself, and everybody loves George. This is one that he did that wasn't written by Eddie Nowak, funnily enough, but was recorded around the same time as those records. This is a tune that was also on the D Records label originally from a guy named Buddy Rose, and this is a song called The Last Town I Painted from George Jones here on the Honky Tonk Hit Parade, WBCM, LP Bristol, and worldwide on the Radio Bristol app.

Might pretty song from a heck of a singer, Dave Rich, here on the Honky Tonk Hit Parade from deep in the catalog on RCA Victor Records. I'm Sorry Goodbye. He made a lot of good recordings for RCA Victor, most famously the original version of a song called City Lights that would become a big hit for Ray Price, but made some good records, eventually switched to gospel music, but recorded some good stuff there in the mid-1950s. Before that, it was George Jones, everybody's favorite, on Mercury Records, and that's The Last Town I Painted, featuring the high harmony singing of a fellow named Donnie Young, later known as Johnny Paycheck, on that record. Well, let's get on the queen of country music right now. Kitty Wells, and this is a song that she recorded for the Decca folks back in the mid-1960s, one of her last top 10 records called Heartbreak USA, from the great Kitty Wells, here on the Honky Tonk Hit Parade.

That's the Kentucky Wonder, String Bean, here on the Honky Tonk Hip Parade. We always like playing something by String Bean on the show, and that's an old-timer that he learned from Uncle Dave Macon. Uncle Dave called it the Hillbilly Blues, but it's also commonly heard as the Hesitation Blues, and that's what String called it right there. Before that, it was the Queen of Country Music, Miss Kitty Wells, on Decca Records, Heartbreak, USA. Well, let's see if we can dig a little bit into the catalog real deep and pull out this one here, kind of a local record, too. From the mayor of Norton, Virginia, here's Jack Cook, and I've Always Been a Rambler.

That's the mayor of Norton, Virginia, Jack Cook, here on the Honky Tonk Hip Parade, and I've always been a rambler. Good stuff here. Well, the clock on the wall is telling us it's time to declare our final sacred segment for the Honky Tonk Hip Parade for today, as was the custom in the 1940s, 50s, and 60s to round out the hour with a set of inspirational material. We continue that tradition now, keeping it in the family with that last record. Here's Reverend Joe Freeman from Southwest Virginia, and I Have Hope.

Man, it doesn't get much more beautiful than that. That's Hubert and Jeanette, the cook duet, here on the Honky Tonk Hip Parade, rounding us out for today, A Better Place to Go. And before that, keeping it in the family once again, Reverend Joe Freeman and his wife June, I Have Hope, some of that beautiful gospel music from Southwest Virginia, the kind they don't make no more. Good stuff. Thanks for listening to the Honky Tonk Hip Parade for today as we keep the light on for traditional country and vintage bluegrass from its golden era of the 1940s, 1950s, and early to mid 1960s. Next month, we'll be doing this 10 years, so I appreciate each and every one of y'all out there listening, and we'll have a big birthday party show. I'm thinking about it, and you won't be tuning in, so be sure to be listening over the next few weeks, and we'll talk about that some more. How about that? But for today, we'll end this show like we do, everyone, with the words of Ernest Tubbs saying, be better to your neighbors and you're going to have better neighbors, doggone ya. There's only one thing left to do. Time to strike up the band and say it's time for the tall pines to pine, the pawpaws to pause, the bumblebee to bumble all around, the grasshopper hops while the eavesdropper drops, and gently the old cow slips away. My name is Bob and Billy George. Thanks so much for listening, and we'll see you next week right here on the Honky Tonk Hip Parade. Stay nice and cool now. We'll see you next week. So long.

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Thank you so much, friends. You're wonderful. We've certainly enjoyed being here with you and being with all the fine folks on the show. We hope you've enjoyed us. We don't want to stay out here too long because I understand they got a big long hook back here. I don't know. What do you want to hear?

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2: 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Thank you.

Friends and neighbors, this is Bill Smith, the old ranger, asking you to stop on by Wednesday, 1 o'clock, for the Crooked Road Radio Hour. You never know what might happen as we explore music along the crooked road. Come on, there's foolishness to be had.

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Free.

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